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3: 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It is the 29th of August. I'm Sho. Let's go for it.
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3: Welcome along, my beautiful early morning clubbers. Very early for a Saturday, so it is, but that is okay. My job and my role and my mission this morning is just to keep you company and to ease you very nicely into the weekend. My plan is to do that anyway. Let's hope I succeed. Benson Boone on the way. Also got some Keane to Crow in there on the back of his gig in Wexford a few weeks ago at the Breakwater Festival. But first, kicking us off, Prosper, this is Free Your Mind. You're on Beat. Good morning.

0: 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Beat.
1: Okay, so I heard this for the first time this week, and I have to say it is absolutely fast become one of my favourites, like very quickly. This is Tame Impala back with a brand new track. It's called Loser on Beast. Good morning.

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1: Kingfisher, The Sun Will Never Settle, at number 4 in your Buzz chart. And it doesn't look like the sun is about to come out anytime soon in the southeast. But actually, do we know, Rachel, when this weather warning is ending?
2: So we are actually out of a warning. We're just
1: are we?
2: In advisory.
1: We're in an advisory. In a state advising you to stay in and watch Gilmore Girls is what I'm advising, to be honest. 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Beat. 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

0: So I was like, you know what, you me, girly night away, yeah. And I'm going to...
1: So were you thinking the UK, or were you thinking Dublin or Cork or something like that for a night away?
0: No, I was actually just thinking closer to home, because like I drive for a living, so I just don't want
1: to... She's driving Wexford buses or something now that I don't know about. You drive for a living.
0: 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I do. 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

0: Bruno Mars on beat, Just Might on the big Saturday, 20 to 1. The Beat Fleet are out and about tomorrow. They're heading to the Breast Cancer Ireland Very Pink Run. It's at Kilkenny Castle Park this Sunday, tomorrow. Going to be a great family day out. They're going to have loads of parts of the event, live music, children's entertainment, loads more as well, all while supporting an amazing cause. It's an event for everyone. You can be a casual stroller right up to a seasoned runner or anything in between, and they've got 5K and 10K distance options as well. And if you can't make it on the day, you can still take part virtually between the 6th and the 14th of September, and you can register on verypinkrun.ie. So if you're looking for something to do tomorrow, Kilkenny Castle Park, the Beat Fleet are going to be there with the Breast Cancer Ireland Very Pink Run. So check it out. Let's hope the weather holds up a little bit. All right, I've got brand new Adela on the way. Ain't in LA, that tune is coming up. And Zara Larsson's Midnight Sun is next.
1: Festival on beat. Hi, it's Emma. 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It's a double win, as it could also get you your phone back if you happen to lose it across the weekend. Meeting spots are always a good idea. Now, if it was me, I'd make it somewhere that does really good food so you can fill your belly while you wait. And make sure to bring a quirky flag or just something big and identifiable for your tent. With so many duplicates around the campsite, the last thing you want is to be walking in on top of people you don't know at 4 o'clock in the morning.
2: Let's start the party!
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0: Huge amount of money on the line on the cash machine. 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

0: Great Expectations from Sienna Spyro on Beats. 8 o'clock tomorrow evening, Ava is back on Irish Beats. 2 hours of homegrown talent right here on Beat every Sunday evening. And at 3 tomorrow afternoon, Michelle has Music Day Downick from 3 to 6. Stick it in your diary tomorrow afternoon. Right, Chapel Rowan on the way in a few minutes' time. Calvin and Jazzy in there as well. And Troy Sivan's Rush is next.
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0: tune, isn't it? Bebe Rexha, Faithless, this new religion on Beat 102 and 103. Warming up your Saturday night from 6 this evening on Beat Anthems. Brand new Peggy Goo on the way, as promised. It's a new track called Wall Man. And Hugel and Iman. Moving to the Sun with Ultranade. It's on the way next.
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0: High Hopes 3000 wrapping up the big Saturday for this week. Thanks for your company since midday. Back tomorrow from 11 on Old School Sunday, and back tonight at midnight as well on the Saturday Night Mix Up. Some fresh house, techno and trance. We shall talk to you from 12 tonight after Darren's Saturday selection. Stick around though, Ava's on the way. Sports Beat and Shakira and Burna Boy and Die Die is next.
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15: At 3:30.
3: 3, I'm Rachel. Thousands of people are still missing after a deadly flash flooding in Nepal, with 2 Irish nationals among those unaccounted for. More than 600 people have died. Matt Baden works for the International Federation of the Red Cross and says providing shelter is a priority.
9: Right now, it's about the next 72 hours, which will be food, water and non-food items. Shelter will certainly be a huge priority. And once we can kind of establish those emergency needs, we'll likely move into other forms of programming to support livelihoods, getting people back into a more permanent shelter.
3: It's day 2 of Electric Picnic, and CMAT has reassured fans she will be on stage tonight. She'd cancelled a gig in Paris last night due to illness. The Meat star will be on the main stage at 9 o'clock, followed by Gorillaz. Lewis Capaldi held a line last night with the crowd interrupting him when he tried to talk.
15: Good to be back. Nice to be back in Ireland. Love it here. You, listen, Scottish, Irish, come on, baby. It's us two. You know what I mean? Us against the world.
3: Today's surprise act, Lola Young, takes to the stage in less than an hour. She'll play the main stage at 4:15, just before Role Model at 5 o'clock. And work's begun on Waterford's first dedicated teenager hangout space. It's one of the key features at the new Carrick Ferrish Recreation Park in the city. The space has been designed with direct input from teenagers from the area and will include informal seating, music speaker pods and features that will facilitate parkour. The latest Move Up news updates are on our website, beat102.com.
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3: Starting with soccer, CK United lead Newbridge Town in the FAI National League at halftime. Odrin Johnson has more.
17: CK United hold a dominant lead here at SETU Carlow in the opening match of the FAI National League against Newbridge Town. CK's Callum Warfield nearly opened the scoring in the 10th minute after a well-hit over-the-top ball found the striker, but his touch just took it away from him. Newbridge would see their first chance fall in the 14th minute as Alex Akin-Rintoyo produced a good save from goalkeeper Gavin O'Brien. The opening goal of the game would come just a minute later as Callum Warfield picked up a ball on the edge of the box to curl a brilliant strike into the top left corner. The hosts nearly had a second just minutes later as a free kick from midfielder Dean Kelly forced a brilliant diving save from Newbridge's Mark O'Connor. However, CK would find their second from a set piece. Corner ball from Emmett Nugent caused some confusion in the box, which ultimately saw the ball trickle into the net to make it 2-0. Ravelli Kilanda nearly found a third in the 36th minute, but his first time strike from across just went over the bar. It's been a commanding opening 45 minutes from Carlow Kilkenny United, which sees them well in the driving seat heading into the next half. Half-time score here, CK United 2, Newbridge Town 0.
3: To the Premier League, Liverpool had to come from behind in today's game. They've drawn 2-0 with 2-2 rather, with Nottingham Forest at Anfield, having twice come behind. Victor Munoz with the crucial goal for the Reds there. Alexander Isak also got on the score sheet and says they were made work for the point. The golf play has been suspended due to heavy rain at the K Club at the Women's Irish Open. Ground staff are brushing heavy surface water off the greens at the course. South Africa's Cassandra Alexander is still the player to catch on 18 under. Cavan's Leona Maguire has had a brilliant third round, equaling the course record and lies 11 under par. Anna Foster is at 7 under. At the PGA Tour, Rory McIlroy is 7 shots off the lead after his second round at the season-ending Tour Championship. He's 3 under heading into the weekend at Atlanta, with Ryan Gerrard leading the way on 10 under. The Rugby Munster will be looking to win back-to-back women's interprovincial titles this afternoon. They clash with Leinster in the final at 4:30 at Dexcom Stadium in Galway.
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3: Showers are starting to ease this afternoon, but the rain's not over yet. Highs of 15 to 18 degrees. I'm Rachel Moore in an hour.
18: It's 4:03. Ava Summers with you on your Saturday. Now, it is looking rainy out there, but the tunes are heating up in here.

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Robin Schulz and Francesco Yates. That is Sugar, and it plays here on your number one hit music station, Beat. Got some Denaro and Gigi D'Agostino on the way very shortly, but first let's get on a bit of Danielle Harrell and Dua Lipa. This is called Two Hearts here on Beat.

0: Dinoro and Gigi D'Agostino. That is In My Mind, finishing off this hour of Saturday Night Anthems. Lots more on the way in the next, kicking it off with another in 54 Ultra.
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1: 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Ready
0: 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Kirsten here, bringing you another hour of Saturday Night Anthems. Up first this hour, it's another in 54 Ultra.

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1: The beat done bought me at the price of no defeat. 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
6: Okay, tonight's second selected mixer, one of the hottest house DJs in the world. He hails from the Netherlands. Real name Niels Christian Steenbergen. You've probably known him as of late as Chris Stussy. Or Stussy, if he wants to go like the clothing brand. And speaking of said clothing brand, it's rumored they may have taken out an injunction against him using the name. He has now changed his name to Chris Stassi, which is very weird. Just, he needs to go back to his original name. It's kind of a bit ridiculous. Kind of just admitting that, hey, this is a fake moniker and now I'm just going to change one letter. I don't know, he's keeping his record label the same anyway. This set recorded live on the Eiffel Tower in Paris. Absolutely smashing it, so he is. Big up Chris whoever. Stassi, Stussy, yo, over.

0: Christmas costs, your one-word guessing game, more of your music now, and maybe even a few freebies thrown in there too for you. You take her handy, and I'll talk to you from 11 a.m. on Beat.
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Nice to see that tune getting reworked by Eats Everything with Olaf Bisoski on board. And History of Rave. That is Waterman on Armada and Shortage and Fragile Heart. Before that, with Nicola Fasano right now on Mousetrap with Carl and Andrea Monta. 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

0: Alex Vigo DN on Over Records. Wrapping up the show for us this week on the Saturday Night Mix-Up, that is Ariana on Beat 102-103. 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Alright, I'm out of here. I will talk to you next week on the Saturday Night Mix-Up. Enjoy the rest of the weekend. 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
2: Darren knows these roads. He knows every turn, every tree, every person's house. He knows when he wants to put his foot down. 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He doesn't know that Jim is searching for his phone and has taken his eye off the road, just around the corner ahead. Darren doesn't know this. But they're both about to find out very quickly. Even if you know the road, you don't know what's coming. Say no to speeding. A message from the Road Safety Authority. 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